0: 12 LCD. 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
1: I appreciate the sign on, but this is LCD. 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

Opening North Cannon Ambulance, respond 187 South Cannon Road, Mountainside, in detox. A 63-year-old male. Elevated DIC, unable to ambulate. His oxygen breathing 26 Alpha 1. Being 187 South Cannon Road, Mountainside, in detox unit. A 63-year-old male. Elevated BAC and unable to ambulate. 26 Alpha 1. Cross street to Grace Way in the town line, town at 2109.

Level 2126.

signal for fire. I'm requesting a response in the area of Littlefield Road and Essex Road for the possible brush fire. Unknown size. Calling party reports in the area of Center Brook Farm on the side of the road. Milford Fire requested a response in the area of Littlefield Road and Essex Road. For the reported brush fire on the side of the road, unknown size, callers

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0: Tell City, North Canada, Mills clear, returning from Sharon.
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0: South City, North County ambulance back and found you can terminate.
1: Incident terminated, North County ambulance 2217.

0: 834 and 841, they're both 49.
1: Roger, thank you. Good night.
0: Good night.

Ocean Fire respond. Number 170, Sealy Road. Activated smoke detector 52 Bravo 1, heading 170, Sealy Road. For the smoke detector 52 Bravo 1, cross street to Sealy Lane in the town line, 10-23-41.

0: Houston. 10-10.
1: Took a call back from the alarm company, spoke with the homeowner, said the alarm was due to dust and there is no emergency to request it to cancel.
0: From the alarm company, it was from the homeowner of the proper code.
1: The alarm company spoke to the homeowner with proper code, yes.
0: Roger, we can terminate the call.
1: Incident terminated, 2345.

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71 Sedan Mill respond. 232 Old North Road in Bark Hampstead, White Pine Campsites, Site 69. 53-year-old female. Fall to head injury. His costume rating 17 Bravo 1. Getting 232 Old North Road in Bark Hampstead, White Pines, Site number 69. 53-year-old female, fall to head injury. 17 Bravo 1. Cross street to Meeting House Road and Wall and Hill Road. Time out at 203.

North Road, site number 69 in White Pines, 53-year-old female, now not alert, followed to head injury, 17 Delta 4. Getting rivers and fire first responders, medic 3 being added to the assignment for White Pines campsite, unit number 69.

0: Hotel City, Bermuda 10 responding.
1: Bermuda 10 responding at 207. Patient is very altered with severe head lag. We're attempting to control bleeding. As of yet, no change.
0: You got a map over there?
1: When you come in, second entrance from the pond on the left, and then on the right before you get to the end of the circle.
0: Oh, I know where it is. I'm going through the ambulance in your direction. How about with a mod?
1: Well, the answer is still yes.

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The 83-year-old female, full or close to blood assist, 17 Alpha 4. Cross streets of Wallen Street and the dead end, down on 214.

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0: At 270.

71-year-old female. Unable to ambulate, it's constant breathing, 26 Alpha 5, repeating, number 71 Barlow Street, a 71-year-old female.

the Harlington ambulance respond, number 29, Lake Harlington Road. 34-year-old male, fall with a head injury. This caution brings from Team Bravo 1. Being number 29, Lake Harlington Road. 34-year-old male, fall with a head injury. 17 Bravo 1. Cross streets of Cedar Passway and Spring Hill Road. Time out of 228.

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That's Brookfield Fire Department personnel. You're requested 802 Federal Road, Brookfield Building 2 for the odor of gas. 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

0: call to the NH2 is en route to Strata.
1: Roger, Charlotte 250. Just be advised, they did just go

120. Let's give him some education into fire department operations as well as some personal advice, you could call it. The building has been metered with 3 meters as well as a gas specific meter. Her apartment has also been metered with the same meters. There is zero readings, zero smell in any fire department. Can pick up with a person on the coming clear.

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31 sedan, Old Northwest Medic 3, respond 288 Gilbert Avenue, 55-year-old female, heart palpitations, Wisconsin breathing 19 Charlie 2, beating number 288 Gilbert Avenue, 55-year-old female, heart palpitations, 19 Charlie 2, cross street East Mountain Avenue, Wallen Street, 1415.

0: 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We're 5-2 Scenic View Drive for a 63 female, abdominal pain, 1 Charlie 6. Again, 5-2 Scenic View Drive, 63 female, abdominal pain, 1 Charlie 6. Crocker Street is canceled, 424.
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Lipstadt Ambulance, second call, second full grenade response, 68 Elm Street, apartment number 4, 20-year-old female. Requesting an evaluation due to a previous heat exhaustion episode, is currently conscious and breathing, 26 Alpha 4. Being number 68 Elm Street, apartment number 4, 28-year-old female, requesting an evaluation after a heat exhaustion episode yesterday.

Hill City, Winston AML on second call, second full grenade to respond. 68 Elm Street, apartment number 4, 28-year-old female, requesting evaluation after a heat exhaustion episode yesterday.

Velocity, Winsted Ambulance with your third tone. Hartford Ambulance under mutual aid. Responding to Winsted, 68 Elm Street, apartment number 4. 28-year-old female requesting evaluation after a heat exhaustion episode yesterday. This constitutes reading 26 Alpha 4. Deemed to Hartford Ambulance mutual aid to Winsted, number 68 Elm Street, apartment number 4.

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Conscious and breathing, 53 Alpha 2. Repeating for 77 South Keene Road, Gear Village, Unit 305. 79 female, lift assist. Conscious breathing, 53 Alpha 2. High Street and Sand Road, time is 6:13.

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First treated in Old Oak Drive and Old Spring Drive. 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

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Heart problems with a cardiac history. Tension breathing 19 Charlie 4. Time out 7:47.

0: Roger, ambulance, ambulance, may respond. Priority 1, 5 Bernhardt Meadow Lane for the 90-year-old female cardiac issue. Repeating, Roger, ambulance, ambulance, may respond. Priority 1, 5 Bernhardt Meadow Lane for the 90-year-old female cardiac issue, 748.
1: Roger, 240 to the rig. 214
0: to the scene. Roger, I'm sorry, was it 214 to the rig?

0: Sector 21 to the rig. Yes, 221.
1: Roger, 221 to the rig.
2: EMS-1 to the rig.
1: Roger, EMS-1.
3: 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The lower level, room 117. 79-year-old female, semi-responsive. Conscious breathing, 33 Charlie 1. 27 Hospital Hill Road, Sharon Center for Health and Rehab, the lower level, unit 117. 79-year-old female, semi-responsive, not alert. Conscious breathing, 33 Charlie 1. New Street, King Hill Road, 750.
1: And EMS-1, you're going to have Medic 4 en route.
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1: 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Empress is unavailable.

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25 Long Meadow Hill Road, the Brookfield High School. Zone indicated was general fire proceeding. Brookfield to Brookfield Fire Personnel. You were requested activating commercial fire alarm. 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Number 25 Long Meadow Hill Road, the Brookfield High School. And the zone was general fire. Cross streets are going to be Hanley Court and Single Hill Road. And now you're 8-10.

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1: What a dog.
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Up from Road and Kenny Hill Road across street, 10 out east side.

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Residential fire alarm, 52 Bravo 1. Ping 21 South Ellsworth Road. Residential fire alarm, 52 Bravo 1. Cemetery Road, Local Road, Cross Street, 10 Mountain 10-02.

0: 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Cemetery Road, Lopper Road, Cross Street, timeout 1004.
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1: 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Car one, this team is a fire, medical, and burglar alarm. 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

Well, for the Washington ambulance, 90 War Crescent Road, Unit 12. 89-year-old female fall in the bathroom. Conscious breathing 17 Alpha 4. 90 War Crescent Road, Unit 12. 89 female fall. Conscious breathing 17 Alpha 4. River Road and Dead End, 10-08.

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A female party had her foot run over by a vehicle. 30 Bravo 1. Repeating, 20 Litchfield Road. Female party had her foot run over by a vehicle. 30 Bravo 1. Village Green Mountain Road and 1042.

0: standing added to the assignment in Norfolk, 20 Litchfield Road. 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She is conscious and breathing 30 Delta 5. Your timeout is 10:44. Norfolk 264, 274 en route, 1044.
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0: Washington 82 LCD. 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
1: 82 back in quarters. Terminate from Washington. Same old 1040.

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0: Could you go ahead and have the medic respond on a Charlie?
1: Roger, slowing medic, you're down to a Charlie response. 1051, medic, do you copy?
2: Slowing down to a Charlie.
1: Yes, sir.

Village ambulance, Northfield first responders, 12 Knife Shop Road, Metro Firehouse, 82-year-old female, fall. I'm just breathing on a cold response. Repeating, 12 Knife Shop Road, Northfield Firehouse, 82-year-old female, fall, bloody nose. I'm just breathing on a cold response. Northfield Road and Newton Road, cross street, cement 1051.

0: Tow car 1 to LCD. 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
1: Roger, car 1. 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

Hotel 31 set fire. Responder 8 south, mile from the entrance ramp. The fuel leaking from the vehicle. 59 Charlie 1. Repeating route 8 south, mile from the entrance. The fuel leaking from the vehicle. 59 Charlie 1. 1132.

0: Union LC. Can we get... Notify DEP, we have about 10 gallons of gas on the ground. The leak has stopped. About 1 gallon went off the roadway. There are no waterways affected.
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0: Mid to Canal City. Set. Gasoline has been cleaned up with Speedy Dry. Scene's turned over to State Police. We'll be clear.
1: Roger, scene's turned over to State Police. We'll be clear. 11 feet.

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1: Incident terminated, Norfolk Ambulance, 1217.

0: Windshield fire, east windshield fire, windshield angle on Southwest Medic 1. East Street in the area of East Windshield Road. One car off the roadway, roll over, 77 Delta 4. In East Street in the area of East Windshield Road. One car off the road, roll over, 77 Delta 4.
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0: One car off the roadway over the guardrail.
1: I understand, I've seen one car off the roadway over the guardrail. 1222.

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She's stuck in the vehicle, just unable to crawl over to get out.

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1: LV Carton, L City.
0: Correction.
1: L City, we have two patients. The car is pushed up against a tree. Patient is not trapped, just can't get up over the center console to get out.
0: LV Carton, two patients. One patient unable to crawl over the center console to get out. 1223.
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1: LVA,
0: Mr. 1-9, 1224. LVA, Car 10 LCD, patient is executed.
1: How do you get the patient out, 1225?

0: the Wakeville Fire, Salisbury Angle and Snark Keenan Medic, Lime Rock Road, near Sharon Road, near the baseball fields, the motorcycle down 77 Delta 7, McNeil Lime Rock Road, near Sharon Road, by the baseball fields, city motorcycle down 77 Delta 7, Gulf 25.
1: If there are any other medical units in the way, such as the medic, you can cancel them. At this point, two apparent refusals.
2: Page chief, your refusal. I'm canceling the medic until 12:26. Medic, when you copy?
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2: 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Salisbury 34 and 9 responding, 12:26.
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6: 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I'll stick with the rolling cold. Everyone else can hold on in quarters for the moment.
2: Roger, Engine 2. 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Everyone else to hold in cold.

0: 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Be advised, I'm Steve. I do got a motorcyclist on the side of the road. This appears not to be an accident. I do not see injuries. I'll give you a better size up momentarily.
1: You're on scene. You have a motorcycle off the side of the road. Do not believe to be an accident. 1229. Nickel car 3, responding 1229.
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0: LCD, we have cleared the scene, two patient refusals, AMI. 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
1: Alvia car 10, you're clear, two refusals, terminate the incident, 1246.

0: LCD, could you please send an incident report to the motorcycle down on Limebach and Sharon Road?
1: Roger, I'll terminate your incident at 1249.

through Washington Fire, Washington Ambulance, Medic 4. The area is 258 in Milford Turnpike of the White Horse. Progress motorcycle, 77 Delta 7. Reading 258 in Milford Turnpike, the area of the White Horse. Progress motorcycle, 77 Delta 7. Wheaton Road, East Assateague River Crossing, 1306.

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1: Car 6 going to quarters, searching 08. 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Possibly minor injuries. Both vehicles are off the side of the road.
0: Car 6, copy.
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2: EMS 31, copy. 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

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Residents have been evacuated. Cross Street, Lake Road North and Birch Hill Road, time now 1334.

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0: Sherman Fire, Sherman Ambulance, Medic 4. In front of the 80, Route 55 West. Car versus motorcycle, 77 Delta 7. Repeating 80, Route 55 West in the area. Car versus motorcycle, 77 Delta 7. 1347.
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Sherwood Ambulance. Second tone, 80 Route 55 West in the area. Vehicle versus motorcycle, 77 Delta 7. Delta Stone 1351.

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0: 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There's a black and blue New York registered jet ski that's ferrying people back and forth to the island. They have grills and all sorts of stuff set up. 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
0: Residence has been evacuated. 3 in at this time, metering.
1: Roger, residence evacuated. 3 in metering, 1356.
2: Carwin Loft Command, I'll be switching to Command 3.
1: Sherman Carwin on senior left command, switch to Command 3, 1356.

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0: 5-4, no loss of consciousness. Possible fractured leg. Is the ambulance going to rip?
1: Three, the ambulance here as of 2 minutes ago.

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0: Medic 4 LTD, good game, very early trauma notification, please.

130 Doyle Road, Benham Falls, Unit 31. 92-year-old female, difficulty breathing. Conscious breathing, search Charlie 1. 130 Doyle Road, Benham Falls, Unit 31. 92 female, difficulty breathing. Conscious breathing, search Charlie 1. Phantom Road, dead end, cross street, 14 Falls.

0: Dallas, East River, one. Hey, this is the Caribbean mess. It's under control.
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0: German ambulance transporting one patient, ALS, to Danbury Hospital.
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26-year-old female. 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Trouble moving. Currently captain breathing 17 Alpha 3.

Spencer Brook Road, 86-year-old female. Calling yesterday. Trouble moving. Currently captain breathing 17 Alpha 3. Repeating 10 Spencer Brook Road, 86-year-old female. Fall yesterday. Captain breathing 17 Alpha 3. South Road, Honey Hill Road, 1417.

Clear returning 1420.

Unit 1, requesting a response. The person on a Butterbrook just in front of one air for the underage elderly male, who constantly breathing, fall, not alert, 17 Delta 4. Code 1, requested a response to the parking lot of the Butterbrook apartment just in front of Glen Air Drive. So the underage elderly male, conscious and breathing, fall, not alert, 17 Delta 4, 10 on 1420.

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Your cross streets are Blue Bluestone Road and Diana Drive, and now 4845.

City to Winston, ambulance Northwest Medic 3, respond to 20, Upson Ave. For 3939 male, seizure, conscious, unknown breathing status, 12 Delta 4. Again, 20 Upson Ave for a 39 male, seizure, conscious, unknown breathing status, 12 Delta 4, Cross Streets Bridge and Pratt, timeout 1448.

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1: Infraction is going to New York State driver's license 988-438-356. Date of birth of reference is 8274. It'll be for two counts, 15-129, subsection A, subsection 1. Will be cleared at vessel stop and its termination of voyage.
0: Copy infractions and termination of voyage.

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South City North Cannon Fire, respond to 187 South Cannon Road for an activated fire alarm, activity building 52 Charlie 1. Again, 187 South Cannon Road for an activated fire alarm in the activity building 52 Charlie 1. Cross Streets Graceway, timeout 1507.

Charles and Arcane Fire, second tone. 187 South Cane Road, Mountainside Lodge. Bottom activation, Charlie 1. Grace Way on the town line, 15-10.

14 East Shore Road for the Carver's motorcycle, 77 Delta 7, being the area of 17 East Shore Road, Carver's motorcycle, 77 Delta 7. The Milford Medic being notified, Church Street and Preston Hill Road, Cross Street, 1513.

0: Jones, code 1, request to respond mutual aid in the town of Washington, 1717 East Shore Road, for the mutual aid request, medic only, for the motor vehicle accident. EMD 77 Delta 7. 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EMD is going to be 77 Delta 7, cross streets of New Preston Hill Road. Time is going to be 15:14.
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2: New Fairfield, debris removal. We're towing a piece of debris to shore. We need a case number, and we'll not be able to respond to any other calls until we get rid of it.
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0: you can't ambulance respond, 253 Macedonia Road, 29-year-old male, broken foot, conscious breathing, 30 Alpha 3. 253 Macedonia Road, 29-year-old male, broken foot, conscious breathing, 30 Alpha 3. 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

to the Bantam Ambulance, respond 7 Breezy Knoll. 81-year-old male, unable to ambulate. Oxygen breathing 26 Alpha 7. Repeating for 7 Breezy Knoll. 81-year-old male, unable to ambulate. Oxygen breathing 26 Alpha 7. 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
1: 84, go ahead, we're close to that vicinity.
0: 84, got a disabled vessel, a yellow master craft, stuck in the area of Chicken Rock. Looking for a tow.
1: Copy that.

the one sedan ambulance responding to stage in the area. 38 Rock Street, apartment 3. 13-year-old female, psychiatric emergency. Conscious and breathing, 25 Alpha 1. Being responded to stage, 38 Rock Street, apartment 3. 13-year-old female, psychiatric emergency. Conscious breathing, 25 Alpha 1. Hillside Avenue, Wheeler Street, 1717.

had any Candlewood units in the area of Danbury? Roger 859, report from City Island area of multiple jet skis ferrying people back and forth, people on the island.

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1: Roger 859. Report from City Island area of multiple jet skis ferrying people back and forth, people on the island.
2: Yeah, we were just at that location observing. There was nobody on the island. Everybody was on boats, and we didn't observe any ferrying.
1: Roger.

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0: Are you telling Banner Fire for additional lift assist for a 7 Breezy Knoll?
1: Heather?

Buffy the Vampire, 7 Greasy Knoll, assist the ambulance on scene, lifting assistance, 81-year-old male, conscious of breathing, 26 Alpha 7, being 7 Greasy Knoll, assist the ambulance on scene, lifting assistance, 81-year-old male, conscious of breathing, 26 Alpha 7, North Shore Road and Dead End, 1721.

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1: 884, case number 14965. 14965. Roger.

0: Drive, a case had been drawn for City Island. That's 26-14966. 14966.
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2 Winstead Fire, Winchester Fire, New Hartford Fire for Rhett. Winstead Ambulance, stand by in your quarters. 200 New Hartford Road at Marshall's. Smoke coming from the roof, 69 Delta 3. Repeating, 200 New Hartford Road at Marshall's. Passerby reporting, smoke coming from the roof, 69 Delta 3. Stormingford Street in the town line, 1742.

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0: 843, I don't know if you, there's a 600 unit in the vicinity of Indian Well, but there's a jet ski that's been tied up to the boat ramp pretty much all day. I have a registration number. I'm not able to find the owner.
1: Go with the reg.
0: Reg, Charlie Tango, 7244, Bravo, Mike.
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0: 970, I don't have a case for Weston.
1: Powder. Thought you said Weston. Definitely some different address, but somebody called him direct.
0: Roger, no case for.
2: Four, patients with the ambulance get terminated for battle fire.
3: Roger, 5-4, patient to carry the ambulance, terminated for phantom fire, 1746.

0: 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Repeating 200 New Hartford Road, inside Stop and Shop near the deli. 15 female, possible seizure, unconscious, with abnormal breathing, 31 Charlie 1. Cross streets, 21st Street in the town line, 17 Grand.
1: Destiny people, 280. The power line just burned off the service line to number 8.
2: Received, sir. Number 8, Southbury Road, SNET 280. 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Priority 3 appropriate, and do you need a fire response there, sir?
1: Priority 3 is appropriate. The line fell into the road, but it's the line to the house, so it's not alive. It is a traffic hazard. You can notify the troop. We don't need a tow.
2: Message received, sir. Will do. It's 1750.
0: Response. Hey, Sheila, you're responding to 200 New Hartford Road. For right now, we're going to have you take the fire standby. 6-1's going to attend primary to the patient.
3: And H2 go.

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1: Copy six, go ahead.
0: They're notified, and if so, I'm clear.
2: Roger, notifying through the web portal now, and notifying the police also.
0: Yeah, that'll work. I told the residents to call Eversource as well. There is no electrical hazard currently. The wire burned off the pole.
2: Received, sir. 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
1: Come in.
2: Just confirm, make sure you said this is number 8 Southbury Road. The Eversource panel doesn't want to take that numeric, so I just have to give them a call for it. I'm just confirming number 8, correct?
1: Yeah, the house is number 8. It's directly across from the Roxbury Garage, so if you look at the GIS or whatever, but it's got number 8 in the mailbox.
2: Yeah, Roger, I see number 8 on our GIS. It just doesn't, I guess Eversource doesn't want to take it in their panel. I'll just give them a phone call for it. I just wanted to verify.
1: Okay, I witnessed that the service line burned off the pole and it dropped.
2: Roger.

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0: Okay. 865, go ahead.
1: Seems to be a vessel stopped in Sherman with an infraction.
0: Roger.
1: I'll have information when you're ready.
0: Stand by.
2: Should be there around 1900. I don't know.
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1: Copy that, 14974. The infraction is going to go to Barnes. Bravo, Alpha, Romeo, November, Echo, Sierra. First name, Brandon. Common spelling. It's going to be out of 58 Kingswood Drive in New Haven. He's got no ID on him. Date of birth, 6/24/89. Infraction is going to be 15-140, Echo, subsection Alpha, with warnings for no registration, monitor riding in front of him on PWC, and fire extinguisher that's expired. It's going to be a voyage termination.
0: Roger.
1: If you have an op number for him, CT, driver's license, that'd be good. If not, then we're going to be clear.
0: Roger.

865, driver's license number 068-427-919. 068-427-919.

0: Banff 37, back to quarters. Terminate for Banff for ambulance.
1: Terminate for Banff ambulance, TC35.
2: Got a call from Indian Well regarding an orange open motorboat coming too close to the swim area, operated by an older white male, bald head, one passenger. You could just be on the lookout for that vehicle. Sorry, that vessel.
3: Copy that.

to Warren Ambulance. Respond 19 Cunningham Road. 82-year-old male requesting an eval. Conscious and breathing 26 Alpha 1. Repeating number 19 Cunningham Road. 82 male requesting an eval. He is conscious, breathing, no priority symptoms, 26 Alpha 1. Crosstree 3 Road, Partridge Road, 1843.

0: 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Myself will be 49 Candlewood.
1: Over.
2: Any responding units under warrant?
3: Elkhorn, this is Warren 52 and this is headquarters.
2: Warren 52 to quarters, 1846.

0: OCD for more on flight 2 or additional tone for an EMT, please.
1: To Warren Amiel, additional EMT needed for the call. 19 Cunningham Road, 82 mail, requesting an eval. Conscious breathing, 1847. Time of this tone. West Warren Ambulance Unit, that's scratchy. Can you repeat your identifier?
2: Warren EMS 57.
1: EMS 57, in Ridge Quarter, 1847.
0: LCD Warren, EMS 2, Route 2 scene.
1: EMS 2 to the scene at 1848. EMS 2, the caller just requesting a vital check, has no illness reported at this time.
0: Copy that.

0: Hamilton Ambulance Code 1. You request the respond number 3, Mia Bella Drive, for the 20-year-old male, not conscious but breathing, overdose, methadone, and Xanax, 23 Delta 2. Milford Ambulance Code 1, you request to respond number 3, Mia Bella Drive, for the 20-year-old male, not conscious but breathing, overdose on methadone and Xanax, 23 Delta 2, Cross Street is Upper Reservoir Road, time now 1854.
1: 3, acknowledge.
0: Like 1. Roger, Medic 1, you're en route 1854, and 2 doses of Narcan so far.

0: EMS-2, are you calling? EMS-2, those need to get set.
1: Route 1856, we do have some moaning going on now.

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1: 843, go ahead.
0: Can I pull a case number for a partially submerged vessel, town of Oxford?
1: Anyone aboard?
0: Negative. I believe they left the drain plug out. We already contacted the owner. We were able to secure the vessel. I just need a case number to document it.
1: Was the vessel at dock or mooring?
0: Negative. Appears to have come loose.
1: Copy. Is there any release of fluids?
0: Negative.
1: Copy that. Do you have the reg?
0: I do. Charlie Tango. Stand by, one second. Sorry, that reg is Charlie Tango 5235 Bravo Golf.
1: Oh, Roger. And 843, had you already encountered the orange vessel? Was that taken care of, or are you still en route?
0: We've not contacted him yet. We're en route to it now. We stopped for this disabled vessel, but we will have a talk with him. We know who the owner is. He lives on the lake.
1: Copy that. Your new case number for Oxford, 14977, 26-14977.
0: Copy, 14977, and I'll be clear of that.
1: Copy, clear.
2: Roxbury Fire Department and Ambulance reporting activated CO detector in the residence at number 315 North Street. Called in by the alarm company, unknown symptoms there. 315 North Street. 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Davenport Road and the town line or the cross streets. 1900 hours, WPMK 215 Northwest, standing by.
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0: second from Roxbury Fire Department and ambulance. Reporting activated residential CO detector at 315 North Street. Called him at the alarm company, unknown symptoms. FD6 is responding to the firehouse. 315 North Street, they activated residential CO detector. Called him at the alarm company, unknown symptoms there. FD6 is responding to the firehouse. Davenport Road in the town line of the cross street, the second tone at 1903 WPM 515.
1: Francine 1901.

0: Northwest D6.
1: I'll sign on for the ambulance. Would you like a mutual aid ambulance?
0: No, we'll be all set. We'll be responding in 1 minute with 3 EMTs.
2: Oh, okay, message received. Thank you.

see the Litchfield Ambulance North Cosmetic 1. Respond 33 Woodruff Lane, apartment 15 at the Woodruff Court Apartments. 82 female reporting abnormal breathing. Conscious and breathing 6, Charlie 1. Repeating number 33 Woodruff Lane, unit 15. 82 female with abnormal breathing. Conscious breathing 6, Charlie 1. Crossroads West Street and Woodruff Street at 1907.

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0: 12 is on the scene. Two houses here. There's nothing showing. We have some smoke in the backyard. We'll be coming in, we'll report back.
1: Received RX engine 12 on scene, nothing showing. There are two structures on the property. You're investigating, it's 1913. A1, are you on the air? Are you responding?

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1: Northwest, you're got FD6.
2: Problem here, with high readings. 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
3: Received high readings of CO in the home, standby for the phone.

0: Roxbury Fire Department, an ambulance. Additional manpower and a crew to the ambulance are needed for 315 North Street for elevated readings of CO in the home. 315 North Street, FD6 on scene reporting elevated CO readings in the home. A crew is needed to the ambulance and additional fire personnel are needed. 1915, WPMK 215.
1: Eight four three, go ahead.
2: I spoke to the owner of that orange vessel from before. I issued a verbal warning, and he said he would keep clear of the swim area from now on.
1: Roger.

ambulance. Additional personnel needed to complete the crew for the ambulance. 315 North Street, elevated readings of CO in the home. 211's en route to the apparatus. Additional members are needed to complete the crew for the ambulance. Number 315 North Street for elevated readings of CO in the home. 211 is en route to the ambulance. Additional personnel needed. 1917 second tone, correction, third tone for the ambulance. WPM 515.

0: to Washington Ambulance. Requested mutual aid into Roxbury, 315 North Street. For an eval, fire from an unseen with elevated carbon monoxide readings, no reported illness, a cold response. Getting Washington Ambulance, mutual aid into Roxbury, 315 North Street. Meet FDN scene, evaluation, elevated CO readings, no reported illness, cold response. Time 1920.
1: One here.
2: Roger 211, EMS-5 just phoned in route to the ambulance. Full crews established, A1, it's 1920. I did request Washington Mutual Aid, but I will be standing them down now.
3: LCD, or excuse me, Northwest, cancel LCD ambulance.
2: Yep, Roger, we have EMS-5 down route to the ambulance. A full crew's been established, thanks.
3: All right, we've got 40-50 parts per million. We're trying to investigate the source. There are no illnesses at the present.
2: 450 parts in the home, no illness there. 1920.
3: It's 40 to 50.
2: 40 to 50 parts per million received, 1921.

0: Northwest, Rice Creek, come in.
1: Northwest is on command, come in.
0: Two responding units, you pull up to the gate, the gate opens towards you. We are currently ventilating, still have not determined the source yet.
1: Received. You are ventilating, unsure of the source, and the gate opens towards us on arrival. 1924. Any notifications needed, sir?
0: Yeah, we're okay for now. Just use a couple of guys.
1: Received.

0: A1 Northwest, we're route with 2.
1: A1 responding 1924. You can take it priority 2. There's no reported illness here. The fire department is ventilating the building. The gate on arrival will open itself, and it will open toward you. 1924 is your time and route.
2: Receive.
3: Five-nine-one to FD, sir.
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3: 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Responding to the scene.

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0: Three in is on.
1: Par and status report, sir.
0: We're at par. We've ventilated the house. We're in the process of tracking down the source that we found.
1: Received personnel are accounted for on North Street. You are venting and looking for the source. 1941.
2: On 65 Orchard Street. For the residential carbon monoxide detector, no reported illness, 52 Bravo 1. Repeating North Cannon Fire, North Cannon ambulance for your second call, and the medic, 65 Orchard Street. Carbon monoxide detector residential, no reported illness, 52 Bravo 1. Parking's Granite Ave and North Elm Street at 1941.

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0: Did you report no illnesses?
1: Affirmative, no illness reported.
0: You can show me in their headquarters and you can hold the ambulance and medic in quarters until fire releases.
1: Roger 209, I'll show you in Richard quarters, holding North Canaan ambulance and medic in quarters for the carbon monoxide call. So we have further info, 1943. Also have North Canaan fire, or 3 and 4 in Richard quarters, 1944.
2: Mm-hmm.

0: 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Are we clearing on arrival or are we staging?
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0: 865 Sierra. This gentleman just gave us his phone with a copy of the Connecticut driver's license on it. It's also got a last name of Salinas, Sierra, Alpha, Lima, India, November, Alpha, Sierra.
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2: 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Brush fire started by a four-wheeler, 82 Delta 8. Little Dam Road to the town line, 1949.
0: Connecticut.
2: North Cannon Ladder, 1 or 50.
0: All right, copy that. We're going to be clear. Thank you.
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0: 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Eight four three four nine Lake Housatonic.
1: Roger.
2: Unit 21, AT-50.

0: North left, Roxbury, command.
1: Command.
2: We're going to be in service. It was a barbecue pumping the CL into the AC system.
1: And the source of the elevated reading was from the barbecue, which was exhausting into the home's air conditioning. Everyone is in service. It's 1955.

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1: Car 10.
0: Alright, I got a header I can see from the dam. It's not very pleasant valley in Riverton and New Hartford's Brustra.
1: Roger, Pleasant Valley, Riverton, and New Hartford for the brush, 1856.

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